0: Job and career opportunities for young people are shrinking and we're in danger of losing a generation. That's according to a review by former Minister Alan Milburn, who's found more than 1 million young people are not in education, employment or training. Shadow Work and Pension Secretary Helen Whatley says it's time ministers took action.
1: The government's already had 2 years to be tackling this problem. Instead, they've made it worse. And we've got a report which, yes, usefully brings together lots of the data, paints how serious the picture is, but has absolutely no solutions, no policies, no plans to fix it.
0: Sir Keir Starmer says the report is sobering and the government will do more to help young people. A woman who murdered her 19-day-old daughter in a violent and brutal attack has been jailed for at least 19 years. Nicole Blaine from Greenock in Inverclyde killed her infant daughter Thea Wilson in 2023. And Serena Williams is in discussions about a potential return to competitive tennis. She's considering playing a doubles event next month. That's the latest from Radio News Hub. I'm David Hall.
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0: A dry morning with sunny spells for most. Outbreaks of rain will affect the far north with some showers across the southeast. It'll be another very warm day, though, with a high of 25 degrees Celsius.
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0: Keir Starmer's pledging to help more than a million youngsters who are out of work and out of education. A new report by former Labour Health Secretary Alan Milburn has found job and career opportunities for those aged between 16 and 24 are shrinking, and one in six are set to be out of work, education or training within 5 years. But the PM's vowing to tackle the issue.
1: I've been really worried about young people and the number of them that are out of work. This is a real sobering report, and we will not allow a lost generation.
0: Meanwhile, the PM's hit back at criticism from Tony Blair, who's accused his government of having no coherent plan. Sir Keir insists he's made the right policy choices. Nicola Sturgeon says she was deceived, betrayed and lied to by her estranged husband Peter Murrell, who's pleaded guilty to fraud. And it's not just the UK that's experiencing soaring temperatures. Portugal has set a new hottest day in May record with 40.3 degrees Celsius recorded. That's the latest from Radio News Hub. I'm David Hall.
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0: A dry morning with sunny spells for most. Outbreaks of rain will affect the far north with some showers across the southeast. It'll be another very warm day though, with a high of 25 degrees Celsius.

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0: Keir Starmer's pledging to help more than a million youngsters who are out of work and out of education. A new report by former Labour Health Secretary Alan Milburn has found job and career opportunities for those aged between 16 and 24 are shrinking, and one in six are set to be out of work, education or training within 5 years. But the PM's vowing to tackle the issue.
1: I've been really worried about young people and the number of them that are out of work. This is a real sobering report, and we cannot afford, we will not allow, a lost generation.
0: Meanwhile, the PM's hit back at criticism from Tony Blair, who's accused his government of having no coherent plan. Sir Keir insists he's made the right policy choices. Nicola Sturgeon says she was deceived, betrayed and lied to by her estranged husband Peter Murrell, who's pleaded guilty to fraud. And it's not just the UK that's experiencing soaring temperatures. Portugal has set a new hottest day in May record with 40.3 degrees Celsius recorded. That's the latest from Radio News Hub. I'm David Hall.
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0: A dry morning with sunny spells for most. Outbreaks of rain will affect the far north with some showers across the southeast. It'll be another very warm day though, with a high of 25 degrees Celsius.

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0: Sir Keir Starmer's pledging to help more than a million youngsters who are out of work and out of education. A new report by former Labour Health Secretary Alan Milburn has found job and career opportunities for those aged between 16 and 24 are shrinking, and one in six are set to be out of work, education or training within 5 years. But the PM's vowing to tackle the issue.
1: I've been really worried about young people and the number of them that are out of work. This is a real sobering report, and we cannot afford, we will not allow, a lost generation.
0: Meanwhile, the PM's hit back at criticism from Tony Blair, who's accused his government of having no coherent plan. Sir Keir insists he's made the right policy choices. Nicola Sturgeon says she was deceived, betrayed and lied to by her estranged husband Peter Murrell, who's pleaded guilty to fraud. And it's not just the UK that's experiencing soaring temperatures. Portugal has set a new hottest day in May record with 40.3 degrees Celsius recorded. That's the latest from Radio News Hub. I'm David Hall.
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0: A dry morning with sunny spells for most. Outbreaks of rain will affect the far north, with some showers across the southeast. It'll be another very warm day though, with a high of 25 degrees Celsius.

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1: Oh, darling. I wanted to give you everything.

0: Job and career opportunities for young people are shrinking and we're in danger of losing a generation. That's according to a review by former Minister Alan Milburn, who's found more than 1 million young people are not in education, employment or training. Shadow Work and Pensions Secretary Helen Whatley says it's time ministers took action.
1: The government's already had 2 years to be tackling this problem. Instead, they've made it worse. And we've got a report which, yes, usefully brings together lots of the data, paints how serious the picture is, but has absolutely no solutions, no policies, no plans to fix it.
0: Sir Keir Starmer says the report is sobering and the government will do more to help young people. A woman who murdered her 19-day-old daughter in a violent and brutal attack has been jailed for at least 19 years. Nicole Blaine from Greenock in Inverclyde killed her infant daughter Thea Wilson in 2023. And Serena Williams is in discussions about a potential return to competitive tennis. She's considering playing a doubles event next month. That's the latest from Radio News Hub. I'm David Hall.
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0: A dry morning with sunny spells for most. Outbreaks of rain will affect the far north with some showers across the southeast. It'll be another very warm day though with a high of 25 degrees Celsius.
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0: Tens of thousands of work experience training placements will be available to get young people into work. They'll span sectors from construction to hospitality to social care. And it comes after the news that over 1 million 16 to 24 year olds are not learning or earning. A Canadian man linked to the deaths of more than 100 Brits after allegedly selling them lethal substances will not face trial in the UK. Kenneth Law is accused of aiding suicide. More people admit to using a phone to go on the internet, text or post on social media whilst driving than at any point since 2018. Rod Dennis is from the RAC who did the research.
1: What we need to see from the government is a clear plan of action to target this problem and how we go about fixing it. We as RAC think there should be a focus particularly on younger drivers, educating them about the dangers of this and showing them why no message, no video call is worth risking your life and others for.
0: And the warm weather is here to stay for many of us, but it is going to cool down slightly towards near average at the weekend. From Radio News Hub, I'm Frankie Hessein.
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6: The FTSE 100 closed lower on Thursday with hopes for peace between the US and Iran hanging in the balance. It was down 79 points. Accounting firm BDO has been fined £2 million due to significant and serious breaches linked to the collapsed construction firm NMCN. The Financial Reporting Council says it's found numerous breaches to audit work for the company. NMCN went into administration in October 2021, owing creditors around £115 million. Seaside town Bootle's been named as a coastal hotspot where house prices are rising the fastest. The Merseyside town tops a new list with average asking prices up 11% compared with last year. The UK average price of a property coming to the market in May was 0.3% lower than those in 2025. And shopping with the help of AI is now leading to more sales in the UK than those which use more traditional online search engines, according to new figures.
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0: Dry and bright with sunny spells for most of us. Cloudy across Scotland, though, with some outbreaks of rain across the northwest, similar in the southwest as well. Highs of 25 degrees Celsius.

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5: Showbiz. Boy George has revealed he wants to write the British entry for the Eurovision Song Contest. The Culture Club frontman says the competition is not an even playing field, but he would still like to pen the song for the UK. George was part of San Marino's entrance at this year's contest. Sting says he's not concerned about the use of artificial intelligence in music. The Grammy-winning musician has just written a raft of new songs for a newly reimagined production of his stage show The Last Ship, but says AI lacks something special.
6: I know AI has never had its heart broken. It's never broken anybody's heart, intentionally anyway. So, and there's no story, there's no DNA, there's no, you know, childhood. It's just a copyist. So I'm not particularly impressed by it.
5: And a new TV series is aiming to reinvent the stories of Sherlock Holmes by focusing on his arch nemesis, Professor James Moriarty. Simply called Moriarty, the Professor of Criminal Psychology at Durham University leads a secret double life.
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5: Luke Littler has added to his ever-expanding trophy cabinet as he beat Luke Humphreys to regain the Premier League title. The 19-year-old now holds all three of Darts' Triple Crown titles, but admits the booing got to him last night and he considered walking away. He pulled through to win a last-leg decider, though, and a £350,000 jackpot. Football and Scotland take on Curaçao tomorrow as they prepare for their first World Cup campaign in nearly 30 years. Defender Grant Hanley says the pressure is intense.
6: We'd like to have, you know, performed better and progressed further in the last couple of tournaments we've been to. Qualifying for them is one thing, but you know, you want to give a good account of yourself and you want to be as successful as we can. You know, and this one's no different.
5: Meanwhile, manager Steve Clarke has signed a new deal, taking him to the 2030 World Cup. And in one of the biggest French Open shocks in recent years, world number one Yannick Sinner says he couldn't find any energy as he lost in the second round to Juan Manuel Cerundolo. Sinner was the heavy favourite for the title and was on a 30-match winning streak.
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1: Sport.

0: 300,000 new work experience and training placements are being put in place to try and get more young people into work. It's after a report warned that over 1 million 16 to 24-year-olds were either not working or in education. The placements will cover sectors from construction to hospitality to social care. Drivers admitting to using phones whilst on the road has hit an eight-year high. Rod Dennis is from the RAC who did the research.
1: When you're driving, you should be focused on one thing only, and that is what you are doing as a driver. Sadly, for some drivers, it does appear that they can't resist that temptation, and that's what's leading to these shocking figures.
0: US and Iranian negotiators are said to have reached an agreement to extend their ceasefire. Tehran have not confirmed any deal, though, while Donald Trump is also yet to sign it off. His deputy, J.D. Vance, says it's unclear whether he will. And Westminster must get better at governing a world with AI. That's coming from the Prime Minister's Chief Secretary. Darren Jones says it's difficult to manage due to the rapid rate at which the technology improves. From Radio News Sub, I'm Frankie Hairsign.
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5: The FTSE 100 closed lower on Thursday with hopes for peace between the US and Iran hanging in the balance. It was down 79 points. Accounting firm BDO has been fined £2 million due to significant and serious breaches linked to the collapsed construction firm NMCN. The Financial Reporting Council says it's found numerous breaches to audit work for the company. NMCN went into administration in October 2021, owing creditors around £115 million. Seaside town Bootle's been named as a coastal hotspot where house prices are rising the fastest. The Merseyside town tops a new list with average asking prices up 11% compared with last year. The UK average price of a property coming to the market in May was 0.3% lower than those in 2025. And shopping with the help of AI is now leading to more sales in the UK than those which use more traditional online search engines, according to new figures.
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0: Dry and bright with sunny spells for most of us. Cloudy across Scotland, though, with some outbreaks of rain across the northwest, similar in the southwest as well. Highs of 25 degrees Celsius.

That's Shakira and She-Wolf. Oh, good morning. Welcome to the Breakfast Show on Wave Valley Radio. Friday the 29th of May. It's week 22 of the year, 149 days until Halloween, 210 days until Christmas. But it is nearly the weekend, which is the most important thing. I hope you are well. Yes, it's been rough this week getting sleep. I hope you slept a bit last night. I'm here till 9. David Way takes over after that. Let's get on with the tunes, shall we? I've got some showbiz and some sports headlines in this hour. Miley Cyrus with Dua Lipa now. This is Prisoner.

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1: That's Dua Lipa with Miley Cyrus and Prisoner on Way Valley Radio. It's Pip ahead with you on Friday's breakfast show. Now, after the record-breaking May heatwave this week, Friday is expected to feel cooler and more changeable in parts of the UK, but especially further north and west, with some rain arriving into Scotland and Northern Ireland. But southern England still warm and fairly sunny, so enjoy the sunshine, enjoy it, but it won't be as intense and horrible. So it's Friday the 29th of May. Some famous birthdays include Mel B, Rupert Everett and Noel Gallagher today. If it's your birthday today, happy birthday to you. Elton John now, and Goodbye Yellow Brick Road.

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7: Showbiz. Boy George has revealed he wants to write the British entry for the Eurovision Song Contest. The Culture Club frontman says the competition is not an even playing field, but he would still like to pen the song for the UK. George was part of San Marino's entrance at this year's contest. Sting says he's not concerned about the use of artificial intelligence in music. The Grammy-winning musician has just written a raft of new songs for a newly reimagined production of his stage show The Last Ship, but says AI lacks something special.
8: I know AI has never had its heart broken. It's never broken anybody's heart, intentionally anyway. So, and there's no story, there's no DNA, there's no, you know, childhood. It's just a copyist. So I'm not particularly impressed by it.
7: And a new TV series is aiming to reinvent the stories of Sherlock Holmes by focusing on his arch nemesis, Professor James Moriarty. Simply called Moriarty, the Professor of Criminal Psychology at Durham University leads a secret double life.
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Miles Smith and Stargazing on Wave Valley Radio, your voice for Alton and the surrounding area. It's Pip with you. I hope you're waking up well this Friday morning, getting ready for the weekend, looking forward to it. I think we're just all looking forward to maybe a little downpour over the weekend at some point. That would be nice. And it was on this day, May 29th in 1919, observations during a solar eclipse helped confirm Albert Einstein's theory of general relativity. It's true, you know. Also, it's Learn About Composting Day today. Very important. More importantly, it's actually National Biscuit Day today, so do reward yourself with a few of those with your morning cuppa, maybe a bit later on around 10 o'clock. Okay, let's crack on. We've got the Beach Boys now. This is God Only Knows.

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Keep us on whatever you're doing today, working hard, out and about with the kids.

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6: Luke Littler has added to his ever-expanding trophy cabinet as he beat Luke Humphreys to regain the Premier League title. The 19-year-old now holds all three of Darts' Triple Crown titles, but admits the booing got to him last night and he considered walking away. He pulled through to win a last-leg decider, though, and a £350,000 jackpot. Football and Scotland take on Curaçao tomorrow as they prepare for their first World Cup campaign in nearly 30 years. Defender Grant Hanley says the pressure is intense.
7: We'd like to have, you know, performed better and progressed further in the last couple of tournaments we've been to. Qualifying for them is one thing, but you know, you want to give a good account of yourself and you want to be as successful as we can. You know, and this one's no different.
6: Meanwhile, manager Steve Clarke has signed a new deal, taking him to the 2030 World Cup. And in one of the biggest French Open shocks in recent years, world number one Yannick Sinner says he couldn't find any energy as he lost in the second round to Juan Manuel Cerundolo. Sinner was the heavy favourite for the title and was on a 30-match winning streak.
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Jocelyn Brown, Somebody Else's Guy, and it's Wave Valley Radio, your voice for Alton and the surrounding area. Have you heard of the Cash Your Vintage Antiques and Collectibles Roadshow? Well, it's coming to Chawton Village Hall today from 10 till 3. So bring along your antiques and collectibles for valuations between 10 and 3 at Chawton Village Hall. They were actually at Alton Community Centre yesterday. Coming up, more brilliant music to play between now and 8 o'clock. So stay with me, Max now, Blueberry Eyes. Mm-hmm.

Birds and Walking in Rhythm, and Max Blueberry Eyes before that. You're listening to The Breakfast Show for Friday morning. We are getting there. We are ready, I think, for a weekend. Just, it's been hard over the half term. If you've been looking after kids and juggling work in this intense heat, I feel you. So let's enjoy some more great music, more local news and information, more sports and showbiz in the next hour. That's coming after the news and weather for eight. Just around the corner, The Drifters now, and there goes my first love.

0: Tens of thousands of work experience placements will be available to get more young people into work. Lucy Gormanley has more.
1: The placements will span sectors from construction to hospitality to social care. And it comes after the news that over a million 16 to 24-year-olds are not learning or earning. Former Labour Cabinet Minister Alan Milburn, who led the report, found a lack of work experience was the most common barrier to work. And students without family connections or strong networks are missing out.
0: Former Scottish Minister Nicola Sturgeon says she was deceived, misled and betrayed by her ex-husband. Yesterday she appeared in public for the first time since Peter Murrell admitted to embezzling money from the SNP. A rocket belonging to Jeff Bezos's Blue Origin has exploded during a test launch. The new Glenn rocket blew up ahead of a satellite launch planned for next week. And Luke Littler admits he was close to walking away from darts after a series of incidents where crowds turned against him. But he bounced back to win the Premier League title last night. From Radio News Hub, I'm Frankie Hess.
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6: The FTSE 100 closed lower on Thursday, with hopes for peace between the US and Iran hanging in the balance. It was down 79 points. Accounting firm BDO has been fined £2 million due to significant and serious breaches linked to the collapsed construction firm NMCN. The Financial Reporting Council says it's found numerous breaches to audit work for the company. NMCN went into administration in October 2021, owing creditors around £115 million. Seaside town Bootle's been named as a coastal hotspot where house prices are rising the fastest. The Merseyside town tops a new list with average asking prices up 11% compared with last year. The UK average price of a property coming to the market in May was 0.3% lower than those in 2025. And shopping with the help of AI is now leading to more sales in the UK than those which use more traditional online search engines, according to new figures.
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0: Dry and bright with sunny spells for most of us. Cloudy across Scotland, though, with some outbreaks of rain across the northwest, similar in the southwest as well. Highs of 25 degrees Celsius.

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You are listening to Friday's Breakfast Show, 29th of May. How has your half-term week gone? It's been a bit of a struggle in the heat, actually. Sometimes it's been brilliant because beach days are great, obviously, in the sunshine. But the heat's been really strong, hasn't it? I think we are looking at it cooling off a little bit today and over the weekend. Just a little bit. But definitely next week, those temperatures are going to be right back down to cooler averages, which is nice, something to look forward to for sure. Stay with me then, more showbiz and sports headlines in this hour. It's Pip with you on Friday's Breakfast Show. Let's have Tom Grennan and Calvin Harris.

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Hello there. 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Showbiz news coming next. Here's Robin first.

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4: Boy George has revealed he wants to write the British entry for the Eurovision Song Contest. The Culture Club frontman says the competition is not an even playing field, but he would still like to pen the song for the UK. George was part of San Marino's entrance at this year's contest. Sting says he's not concerned about the use of artificial intelligence in music. The Grammy-winning musician has just written a raft of new songs for a newly reimagined production of his stage show The Last Ship, but says AI lacks something special.
5: I know AI has never had its heart broken. It's never broken anybody's heart, intentionally anyway. So, and there's no story, there's no DNA, there's no, you know, childhood. It's just a copyist. So I'm not particularly impressed by it.
4: And a new TV series is aiming to reinvent the stories of Sherlock Holmes by focusing on his arch nemesis, Professor James Moriarty. Simply called Moriarty, the Professor of Criminal Psychology at Durham University leads a secret double life.
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levitating. Dua Lipa and Levitating on Wave Valley Radio. Friday the 29th of May. Feels kind of like summer already, but it's set to change a bit next week, which we're all looking forward to a bit. But the summer really is just around the corner, and I can't believe it, but it's come round again. A Night at the Proms returns to the town park at the Shed on Saturday the 4th of July. Will you be coming along? Well, pack up your picnic blankets, pour a jug of Pimm's, and gather the whole family for a magical evening of music under the summer sky. Join the Alton Concert Orchestra for a spectacular open-air prom celebration packed with favourites from the world of musical theatre, including Mary Poppins, Wicked, My Fair Lady, The Sound of Music, and the music of Andrew Lloyd Webber, alongside spellbinding themes from Harry Potter and unforgettable music from Titanic. And of course, no proms night would be complete without the traditional classics, including the National Anthem and Auld Lang Syne, to round off the evening in style. So whether you're singing along, waving flags, or simply soaking up the atmosphere, this is a joyful community evening for all ages, full of music memories and summer magic. So what are you waiting for? Tickets are available online. The Town Park at the Shed is the destination for A Night at the Proms, Saturday the 4th of July. Don't miss it, will you? At Level 42 now, this is Something About You.

Randy Crawford and A Rainy Night in Georgia. I don't know about you, but a rainy night in Alton would be perfect right now. D-Day in the Park is coming to Alton Public Gardens on Saturday the 6th of June from 11 till 4, organised by Alton Lions Club. It'll be free entry, low-cost family day out to commemorate D-Day, bringing together history, honour, community spirit and family entertainment for all generations. Everyone's welcome, including children and families, grandparents, local residents, visitors to the area and, of course, military veterans. And the day will include the RAF, Army and Royal Navy theme zones, a top fun training school for children,

So many great Spitfire replicas, realistic sounds, cockpit controls, spinning propeller. My goodness me, there's so much to come and see. There'll also be live music from the UK Forces Veterans Show Band and Blue Eyed Soul, plus face painting, a magic show, Punch and Judy, inflatables, barbecue, ice cream stalls, and so much more. So do come along. Visitors are very warmly encouraged to wear the 1940s costume, wartime or D-Day themed clothing, if you fancy entering into the spirit of the day. As I say, entry is completely free, so come along. It's going to be a good day. D-Day in the park on Saturday the 6th of June in Alton's Public Gardens. It's going to be great. Sade now.

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5: Luke Littler has added to his ever-expanding trophy cabinet as he beat Luke Humphreys to regain the Premier League title. The 19-year-old now holds all three of Darts' Triple Crown titles, but admits the booing got to him last night and he considered walking away. He pulled through to win a last-leg decider, though, and a £350,000 jackpot. Football and Scotland take on Curaçao tomorrow as they prepare for their first World Cup campaign in nearly 30 years. Defender Grant Hanley says the pressure is intense.
6: We'd like to have, you know, performed better and progressed further in the last couple of tournaments we've been to. Qualifying for them is one thing, but you know, you want to give a good account of yourself and you want to be as successful as we can. You know, and this one's no different.
5: Meanwhile, manager Steve Clarke has signed a new deal, taking him to the 2030 World Cup. And in one of the biggest French Open shocks in recent years, world number one Yannick Sinner says he couldn't find any energy as he lost in the second round to Juan Manuel Cerundolo. Sinner was the heavy favourite for the title and was on a 30-match winning streak.
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JLS and Beat Again on Wave Valley Radio. So have yourself a lovely Friday, won't you? Enjoy the remnants of this very hot, sweltering week. Hopefully it gets a bit cooler for you over the weekend and that you sleep well. I will leave you in the loving and capable hands of David Way. He's here right after the news and weather for 9 o'clock. Have yourself a lovely weekend and I'll see you Tuesday. Take care.

0: 300,000 new work experience placements are being put in place to try and get more young people into work. Lucy Gormley reports.
1: The move comes after a report warned that too many young people were struggling to find work, with over a million either not in employment or education. The placements will cover sectors from construction to hospitality to social care. Alan Milburn, who led a review into the issue, says a lack of work experience placements was the most cited barrier to work amongst young people, and those without connections are missing out.
0: Thousands of people have been left without a water supply due to high demand over the recent heatwave. Around 8,000 customers in Whitstable have been affected. Southwest Water have apologised. US and Iranian negotiators are said to have reached an agreement to extend their ceasefire. Tehran have not confirmed any deal, though, while Donald Trump is also yet to sign it off. J.D. Vance says it's unclear whether he will. And a Jeff Bezos-owned rocket has exploded on a test launch just before a major satellite launch next week. From Radio News Hub, I'm Frankie Hessein.
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0: Dry and bright with sunny spells for most of us. Cloudy across Scotland though, with some outbreaks of rain across the northwest, similar in the southwest as well. Highs of 25 degrees Celsius.
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5: Just after 9 o'clock here on Wey Valley Radio. Good morning, how are you? Hope you're okay. We start with our three after nine, three songs with a connection. What is the connection? You'll find out soon after the next three songs. This is Shawn Mendes.

third of our three after nine for today. Prince and Little Red Corvette. Three songs with a connection. What was the connection? Artist and title today, we had Heart of Gold with Shawn Mendes, and then Fly By with Blue, and then Little Red Corvette. So all colours. Gold can be a colour. Gold, Fly By with Blue, and then Little Red Corvette. We have three more of those with you just after 9 o'clock on Monday morning here on Wave Valley Radio.

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1: Olivia Rodrigo, that song called Drop Dead on Your Voice in Alton Wave Valley Radio. The weather for today across the Wave Valley, we've got some cloud around, some sunshine as well. Cooler than yesterday, just 23, 26 on Sunday. Quite a lot of sunshine, but some cloud. Much the same for Sunday, maybe a bit cooler after a cloudy start. Then Monday through to Friday, we've got thundery showers and longer periods of rain. Temperatures down to about 18. Then over the weekend of the 6th and 7th, very much the same. And then continuing into the following week, it looks to be unsettled with rain at times.

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1: I'm a single mum living in Alton. 5 years ago I had £8,000 worth of debt, which made me anxious and stressed. 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

Maroon 5's Memories here on Wave Valley Radio with a Facebook page that is Wave Valley Radio Alton, 2,668 followers. Thank you for liking and following our page. We have lots of local news and information about Alton and the surrounding areas. Got reposts, poster posters, pictures and videos too. Here is a repost from the Facebook page of Alton Concert Orchestra and the Phoenix Theatre and Arts Centre, that's in Borden. And it says, A Night at the Proms returns to the Town Park at the Shed in Borden on Saturday the 4th of July. Lots of pictures from last year as well. Lots more text as well and information about the tickets available on the Facebook page of the Phoenix Theatre and Arts Centre and also on the Facebook page of Alton Concert Orchestra and the Facebook page of Wave Valley Radio. 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

classic song from a long time ago with the Hollies and The Air That I Breathe, just after 9:30 here on Wave Valley Radio. Friday morning, the weekend is on the way, the weather doesn't look too bad, and it's your chance to get involved with various things happening around the area if you want to. We'll tell you more about what's going on in the Wave Valley very soon after this.

0: imposter.
1: Louis Tomlinson, his song called Imposter here on Alton's Way Valley Radio. The Beer Festival is on today and also tomorrow at the HSDC Alton College. And it's the 40th Alton Beer Festival. 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Since 2002, Alton Beer Festivals have given away nearly £300,000 for local charities and community groups. So please help them raise even more this time. That starts later on today, the Alton Beer Festival, today and tomorrow.

Nick Straker Band, A Walk in the Park. Normally, in about half an hour, we speak to Natalie from Newton Town Council about the latest edition of the Altonian. For various reasons, we're not going to be. And that's a shame. But I think there will be an Altonian with you later today.

Cesar Gongirl here on Alton's Wave Valley Radio, heading up towards 10 o'clock with the latest news and sports news. Then we've got a look at the Wave Valley Radio weather forecast. It's getting cooler and more unsettled soon. Also, we've got for you another look at our Facebook page. Two short songs just after 10:30. Two songs less than 3 minutes back to back. And lots of great music of yesterday and today.

0: Tens of thousands of work experience placements will be available to get more young people into work. Lucy Gormley has more.
1: The placements will span sectors from construction to hospitality to social care, and it comes after the news that over a million 16 to 24-year-olds are not learning or earning. Former Labour Cabinet Minister Alan Milburn, who led the report, found a lack of work experience was the most common barrier to work, and students without family connections or strong networks are missing out.
0: Two people have been charged after a mother was shot and killed in Sheffield on Monday. 30-year-old Jamil Roan has been charged with murder, while Darian Dice, who's 32, is charged with assisting an offender. Former Scottish First Minister Nicola Sturgeon says she was deceived, misled and betrayed by her ex-husband after he admitted to embezzling money from the SNP. And a rocket belonging to Jeff Bezos' Blue Origin has exploded during a test launch. Mr. Bezos says it's been a very rough day, but they'll do whatever they can to get back flying. From Radio News Hub, I'm Frankie Hess.
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0: Luke Littler has added to his ever-expanding trophy cabinet as he beat Luke Humphreys to regain the Premier League title. The 19-year-old now holds all three of Darts' Triple Crown titles, but amidst the booing got to him last night and he considered walking away. He pulled through to win a last-leg decider, though, and a £350,000 jackpot. Football and Scotland take on Curaçao tomorrow as they prepare for their first World Cup campaign in nearly 30 years. Defender Grant Hanley says the pressure is intense.
5: We'd like to have, you know, performed better and progressed further in the last couple of tournaments we've been to. Qualifying for them is one thing, but you know, you want to give a good account of yourself and you want to be as successful as we can. You know, and this one's no different.
0: Meanwhile, manager Steve Clarke has signed a new deal, taking him to the 2030 World Cup. And in one of the biggest French Open shocks in recent years, world number one Yannick Sinner says he couldn't find any energy as he lost in the second round to Juan Manuel Cerundolo. Sinner was the heavy favourite for the title and was on a 30-match winning streak.
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0: Sunny spells leaving a dry and bright day for most of us. Cloudy with outbreaks of rain across the far north, northwest and southeast though. Warm for most of us with a high of 25 degrees Celsius, but cooler in the north.
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after 10 o'clock, Wave Valley Radio, Friday morning with Dove Stars Anywhere. Good morning, my name's David Way, keeping the company through till 12 o'clock. Normally around this time we speak to Natalie from Newton Town Council. Sadly, we can't at the moment, so we will be speaking to her next week, and that's for sure. If you'd like to look at the latest Altonian, if it's not out already, it will be out hopefully soon, and you can go to alton.gov.uk and look at their homepage to find out more.

0: you, I guess you moved on really easily.
1: Another song from Olivia Rodrigo from a while ago now. Good for you here on Wave Valley Radio. We look at the Wave Valley Radio weather forecast specifically for this part of Hampshire. What's it going to be like today? Not too bad. Some clouds, some sunshine, 23 degrees. A bit cooler than yesterday. On to 26 degrees for Saturday. So temperatures rising a little bit. Sunshine, and it's going to be dry though. We've got some cloud around as well. More cloud around on Sunday. Then we've got some, maybe some brighter weather into the afternoon. 21 degrees. Then Monday through to Friday, unsettled rain at times and some heavy showers as well. That kind of weather. Continuing into Saturday and Sunday, the 6th and 7th of June, and temperatures right down to about 18 degrees, and the start of the following week still unsettled.

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John Newman, Nina Nesbitt on your voice and Alton, a song called Without You. We have a Facebook page at Sway Valley Radio Alton, 2,668 followers. Thank you for liking and following our page. Lots of local news and information about Alton and the surrounding areas. Repost, poster, posters, pictures and videos too. Here's repost from the Alton Beer Festival. I know we've mentioned it before, but we're going to mention it again. And this post says, Alton Beer Festival is feeling thirsty. Needing to whet the appetite, hop over to our website and start perusing the beers and ciders. We've got some low alcohol beers as well, and there's a website, click through there as well. Still not got your tickets, still available in advance. The price of £10 and it'll be £12 on the door, and it's altonbeerfestival.org. 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

past 10 here on Alton's Wave Valley Radio with It Bites and Calling All the Heroes. Half past 10, Monday through to Friday, we have two short songs. Two songs that are less than 3 minutes back to back. We start with a song from James Taylor.

second of our two short songs. Two very different short songs. We started off with James Taylor, Your Smiling Face. That was 2:34. And finishing off with this one that we just played, Dodgy and Staying Out for the Summer. We have two more of those with you just after 10:30 on Monday morning with Dave Trumper.

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Great music like that from M-People and local news and information like this. Free one-hour yoga classes this summer in the public gardens. They are on at the moment. The next one is this Sunday, all the way through to the 30th of August. No need to book. Suitable for everyone. Registration is about 9:15. Class starts around 9:30. More details, you can visit alton.gov.uk. So that's this Sunday, starting at around 9:30, but get along there about 9:15 for your public gardens yoga session.

Heading on towards 11 o'clock with Cher and Believe, the latest news and showbiz news. Then we have three songs from the era of the 2000s, and also got the Wave Valley Radio weather forecast specifically for this part of Hampshire. Also, we've got for you a long song that's just after 11:30. Not look at our Facebook page, and lots of great music of yesterday and today, like this song from Taylor Swift.

0: 300,000 new work experience placements are being put in place to try and get more young people into work. Lucy Gormley has more.
1: The move comes after a report warned that too many young people were struggling to find work, with over a million either not in employment or education. The placements will cover sectors from construction to social care. Alan Milburn, who led a review into the issue, says a lack of work experience placements was the most cited barrier to work amongst young people, and those without connections are missing out.
0: A man and a woman have been charged after a mother of one described as an innocent bystander was shot and killed in Sheffield. 30-year-old Shanice Brooks was shot in the early hours of Bank Holiday Monday. More than half of Brits are against resident doctor strikes. That's according to YouGov, ahead of the British Medical Association's 16th walkout since 2023 next month. And Luke Littler admits he was close to walking away from darts after a series of incidents where crowds turned against him. But last night, he won the Premier League title. From Radio News Hub, I'm Frankie Hettersine.
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5: Showbiz. Boy George has revealed he wants to write the British entry for the Eurovision Song Contest. The Culture Club frontman says the competition is not an even playing field, but he would still like to pen the song for the UK. George was part of San Marino's entrance at this year's contest. Sting says he's not concerned about the use of artificial intelligence in music. The Grammy-winning musician has just written a raft of new songs for a newly reimagined production of his stage show The Last Ship, but says AI lacks something special.
6: I know AI has never had its heart broken. It's never broken anybody's heart, intentionally anyway. So, and there's no story, there's no DNA, there's no, you know, childhood. It's just a copyist. So I'm not particularly impressed by it.
5: And a new TV series is aiming to reinvent the stories of Sherlock Holmes by focusing on his arch nemesis, Professor James Moriarty. Simply called Moriarty, the Professor of Criminal Psychology at Durham University leads a secret double life.
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0: Sunny spells leaving a dry and bright day for most of us. Cloudy with outbreaks of rain across the far north, northwest and southeast though. Warm for most of us with a high of 25 degrees Celsius but cooler in the north.
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third of our three songs from the era of the 2000, Timbaland and One Republic, and Apologise. We started off with Ready for the Weekend with Calvin Harris, then of course Somewhere Only We Know from Keen, and as I say, finishing off with Apologise from Timbaland and One Republic. Three more of those with you just after 11 o'clock on Monday morning here on Wave Valley Radio.

Big song from a couple of years ago here on Alton Sway Valley Radio. Harry Styles and As It Was. Good morning. How are you? Hope your day's going well. We're on a change for the weather, but not quite yet. We've got some cloud around, some sunshine. So not as warm as yesterday, but dry. Much the same for Saturday, maybe a bit warmer, and much the same for Sunday as well. However, as we head through to Monday, the 1st of June, all the way through for the rest of the week, sunshine at times, thundery showers and longer periods of rain. Much the same for Saturday and Sunday, the 6th and 7th of June, and as we head into the following week as well.

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1: 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Facebook page, Wave Valley Radio Alton, 2,668 followers. Thank you for liking and following our page. Lots of local news and information about Alton and the surrounding areas. Got repost, poster, posters, pictures and videos too. Here's a repost that we made from a post that was sent to us. It says, save the date, Saturday 11th of July, 2026. Can you volunteer to help? We'd love to hear from you. This is the Binstead Fete on Saturday the 11th, 12 through till 4 o'clock, and the Binstead Recreation Ground. If you'd like to find out more, you can email info@binsteadfete.co.uk. That's info@binsteadfete.co.uk. 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
1: Just after 11:30 on Wave Valley Radio, we have for you, Monday through to Friday, a long song. A song that's 5 minutes or longer. It could be six, could be seven, could be an album track, single or extended single. Today, we have a song from David Bowie that's just over 5 minutes.

long song for today. David Bowie, Young Americans. 5 minutes and 9 seconds. Another long song with you just after 11:30 with David Trumper on Monday morning here on Wave Valley Radio.

Local music, great music like that from Pharrell Williams and Happy. And here is some local news for you. Something happening, I believe, quite soon. Yes, 6th of June, 7 o'clock for a 7:30pm start. 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So not very long. 6th of June, and you can get along to that and get involved with Walk Alton.

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Sam Fender's 17 going under here on Alton's Way Valley Radio. Just a reminder, we do have a website that's been redeveloped and it will be published soonish. But at the moment, we still have a website. You can go and have a look at it. It's wayvalleyradio.uk. The new one is great. I've seen lots of drafts of it already and it looks really good and worth having a look at. But this one's still good if you want to find out our programme schedule, find out what's happening later today, also over the weekend and beyond. 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

heading up towards 12 midday here on Alton's Wave Valley Radio. That song from Marillion called Kaylee always reminds me of car share. I wonder why. The latest news with you very soon then. 2 hours of music from the 60s through to the 90s with our Friday afternoon rewind, which means I've got to go now. Thank you very much for your company. As always, I look forward to speaking to you again sometime between 9 and 12 on Wednesday morning. Have a great rest of your day. Speak to you soon. Take care. It's

0: A group of MPs have accused the Ministry of Defence of not doing enough to tackle the billions of pounds lost to fraud.
1: They could use AI and modern digital technology to try and work out where trends are looking as though fraud might be committed.
0: Yes, Sir Geoffrey Clifton Brown, Chair of the Public Accounts Committee, says the amount lost could pay for a brand new hospital every year. Meanwhile, the government says a long-delayed review into defence spending will be published when it's ready. The Conservatives have been putting pressure on ministers to release it after it was originally due last summer. An inquest has heard the cause of death of three sisters found off Brighton Beach is still unknown. Their bodies were pulled from the water back on the 13th, detectives say. There's nothing to suggest anyone else was involved. Tens of thousands of new work experience placements are being made available as part of plans to tackle youth unemployment. There'll be in industries including hospitality and construction. And Monty Don has had a telling off from the BBC for wearing a barber jacket on Gardener's World, a brand he's previously appeared in an advert for. The BBC guidelines say that's not allowed. From Radio News, I'm Phil Towers.
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3: New figures reveal that for the seventh consecutive year, most UK accidental drowning deaths happened inland rather than at the coast. Professor Mike Tipton, chair of National Water Safety Forum, explains.
4: The British Isles are not just surrounded by cold water all year, they contain it. 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And if they get into trouble, float to live. Turn on your back and just scull gently until you get yourself back under control.
0: Dry and sunny for most, but some patches of cloud and rain across Scotland and South East England. Top temperatures today, 25 degrees Celsius in London, 21 in Belfast, 19 in Glasgow.
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0: Two brothers accused of assaulting a police officer at Manchester Airport won't face a third trial. Footage was widely shared online. Two separate juries weren't able to reach a verdict. Mohamed Fahir Amaz was convicted of assaulting two female officers. The government says a long-delayed review into how much it spends on defence will be published as soon as it's ready. It was due to come out last summer, but ministers say work's still going on to finalise it. Meanwhile, pressure on the Ministry of Defence to crack down on how much it's losing to fraud. Sir Geoffrey Clifton Brown, who chairs the Public Accounts Committee, says it adds up to £1.5 billion a year.
1: The large District General Hospital costs about £1 billion to build. 1.5 hospitals lost each year, potentially in fraud and error within the Ministry of Defence.
0: The Prime Minister's condemned a Russian drone strike that injured two people in Romania last night. Sir Keir Starmer's called it a serious violation of NATO airspace. And the King and Queen will be at Derby Day at Epsom next weekend. It's the only classic the late Queen Elizabeth failed to win as an owner. From Radio News, I'm Phil Towers.
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0: Dry and sunny for most, but some patches of cloud and rain across Scotland and southeast England. Top temperatures today, 25 degrees Celsius in London, 21 in Belfast, 19 in Glasgow.
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0: A teenage boy has become the 12th person to die after getting into difficulty in water during this week's hot weather. The 16-year-old's body was recovered from Bracklin Falls in Stirlingshire last night. Two brothers accused of assaulting a police officer at Manchester Airport won't face a third trial. Footage of the incident went viral back in 2024. Mohamed Fahir Amars was convicted of assaulting the officer's two female colleagues. The government says a long-delayed review into defence spending will be published when it's ready. The Conservatives have been putting pressure on ministers to release it after it was originally due last summer. Meanwhile, a group of MPs have accused the Ministry of Defence of not doing enough to tackle billions of pounds lost to frauds.
1: They could use modern digital technology to try and work out where trends are looking as though fraud might be committed.
0: Sir Geoffrey Clifton Brown, chair of the Public Accounts Committee, says the amount lost could pay for a brand new hospital every year. And Monty Don has had a telling off from the BBC for wearing a barber jacket on Gardener's World, the brand he's appeared in an advert for. The Beeb's guidelines say that's not allowed. From Radio News Sub, I'm Phil Towers.
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0: Dry and sunny for most, but some patches of cloud and rain across Scotland and southeast England. Top temperatures today, 25 degrees Celsius in London, 21 in Belfast, 19 in Glasgow.
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Billy Vanilli, Girl You Know It's True, Wave Valley Radio. It's Friday, and it's Rick with you for your afternoon show. Look at our local weather forecast, first of all. Then Saturday, glorious day, 26 and sunny. Then all change, I'm afraid. Back to normal temperatures for the time of year, and a mixture of sunshine and showers, and potentially some thundery showers as well. Temperatures range between 18 and 21 degrees next week. That's your outlook. This is Cyndi Lauber. True Colours. 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It's Wave Valley Radio.

Miley Cyrus, Midnight Sky at Waverley Radio. It is May the 29th, National Biscuit Day today. And from a celebrity birthday file, two of the Jackson clan birthdaying, the eldest, Rebby Jackson, 76, and LaToya Jackson is 70. We've got actors Rupert Everett, 67, Annette Bening, 68. Sarah Millican, the comedian, is 51. Carol Kirkwood, former weather presenter on BBC Breakfast, 64. And from the music world, it's Mel B's birthday, Spice Girls, 51. And Noel Gallagher is 59 today. This is Oasis and Cast No Shadow from the 1995 album, Morning Glory.

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gearing up for his Wembley Stadium residency. He's doing six nights at Wembley Stadium in July, proving such a big star that he is now. Bruno Mars and When I Was Your Man. It's Wavelly Radio with Razorlight. Before I Fall to Pieces.

a walk of 7.2 miles, Short Heath Common, Oakhanger and East Waltham. Also, a Meehan Valley and Springs Walk. They both start at 9.30 on Sunday. More information from walkalton.org.uk. Final weekend on the 14th, Alton Walking Festival. It's Bill Withers, just the two of us. 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Afternoon to you.

Annie's Award, ring my bell. Hope you're doing all right today. It's Rick Kempney company for your Friday afternoon. It's Wave Valley Radio, 101.1 FM, and we continue with Kim Wilde. 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
1: Hey, attention, third time lucky for my old record club on Way Valley Radio. Still contains a birthday file where we mention and play tracks from artists and musicians with birthdays during the week. The Steve Bishop Oldie is something obscure, retrieved from my own collection. 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

0: Big Bad Barry White and Let the Music Play. It's Rick Keaveney Company, hour two together after 3 o'clock. More music, better variety. Starts off the next hour with music from Coldplay and from Al Stewart. This is Sean Mullins now.
1: Grew up with the children of the stars.
0: And Lullaby.

hard to play a gig in this town and keep a straight face. And it seems like everybody's got a plan.

0: A teenage boy has become the 12th person to die after getting into difficulty in water during this week's hot weather. The 16-year-old's body was recovered from Bracklin Falls in Stirlingshire last night. Three people have died after falling from a high-rise block of flats in London. It happened at Elephant and Castle early yesterday morning and is being treated as unexplained. There's pressure on the Ministry of Defence to crack down on how much it's losing to fraud. Sir Geoffrey Clifton Brown, who chairs the Public Accounts Committee, says it adds up to £1.5 billion a year.
1: A large general hospital costs about £1 billion to build. 1.5 hospitals lost each year in fraud and error within the Ministry of Defence.
0: Meanwhile, the government says a long-delayed review into defence spending will be published when it's ready. It was originally due last summer. The Prime Minister's condemned a Russian drone strike that injured two people in Romania last night. Sir Keir Starmer called it a serious violation of NATO airspace. And the King and Queen will be at Derby Day at Epsom next weekend. It's the only classic the late Queen Elizabeth failed to win as an owner. From Radio News, I'm Phil Towers.
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0: Dry and sunny for most, but some patches of cloud and rain across Scotland and southeast England. Top temperatures today, 25 degrees Celsius in London, 21 in Belfast, 19 in Glasgow.
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Al Stewart, Time Passages. This is Rick with you for your Friday afternoon. It's Wave Valley Radio. Good to have you with us today. Our weather picture for the weekend. Saturday, great. Sunday, not so good. 26 tomorrow. Plenty of sunshine. Sunday, sunshine and showers. 21 next week. Temperatures ranging between 18 and 19 degrees with quite a bit of rain around, some sunshine and some thunder as well. This is Rod Stewart and Young Turk.

That's Lewis Capaldi and Survive at Waverley Radio. Let's update you on traffic and travel as we head towards home time for a Friday. And we have robots on the B3349 in the South Wanborough area, also on the B3004 in the Windmill Hill area on the edge of Alton. Lower Neatham Mill Lane in Hollybourne remains closed. In Alton, there are robots on Lenton Street and Anstey Lane, and in Fourmarks on Lymington Bottom. Train-wise, next two departures, 15:44 and 16:15. There is disruption between Wimbledon and Surbiton currently affecting your journey times. So that's your outlook. This is Modern Talking. And Brother Louie.

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That's Katy Perry and Teenage Dream. Fridays continue with Elliot Moyle. He's here for your home time show from 4. Tim and Jordan present an hour of music and chat from 7. Jodie Seals back with her Friday night dance music program at 8. And then at 10 o'clock this evening, a great way to start your weekend, James Brooker is here to close off your Friday. Style Council and Long Hot Summer. Let's hope so.

Big star at the moment, Olivia Dean. It isn't perfect, but it might be. At Wave Valley Radio, it's Rick Keepney company, and we continue with Justin Timberlake and SZA. This is The Other Side.

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That's Duffy and Mercy. And this is Rick Davies. That's about it from me for your Friday afternoon. Stand by for Elliot Moyle. He's next with Friday Home Time. Have yourself a fantastic weekend. This is 3 Degrees, My Simple Heart.

0: Two men accused of assaulting a police officer at Manchester Airport will not face a second retrial. Mohammed Ahmad and Fahir Ahmaz denied assaulting Greater Manchester Police Constable Zachary Marsden during a brawl in July 2024. Their lawyer, Amar Anwar, says the pair have been subjected to horrific abuse.
1: The brothers have been accused of being rapists, terrorists, drug dealers, yet they are nothing of the sort. Prior to this incident, both Fahir Ahmaz and Mohammed Ahmad had never been in trouble before.
0: NATO has condemned Russia's drone attack on Romania as reckless. Two people were injured in the bombing on an apartment block. A teenage boy's become the 12th person to die after getting into difficulty in water during this week's hot weather. The 16-year-old's body was recovered from Bracklin Falls in Stirlingshire. And just over three quarters of first-class letters are delivered on time, way off the target of 93%. That's the latest from Radio News Hub. I'm David Hall.
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4: Dry and sunny for most, but some patches of cloud and rain across Scotland and southeast England. Top temperatures today, 25 degrees Celsius in London, 21 in Belfast, 19 in Glasgow.
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Paris Dexys, Midnight Runners there with Gino, plays here on Wave Valley Radio. Just gone 4 on your Friday. It's Elliot here with you, back to my normally scheduled Friday this week. 2 hours to go with me. I'm taking you through till 6 o'clock. Stay tuned, loads of great tunes lined up to play for you. Continuing them right now with this from the Bee Gees.

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1: That's Louis Tomlinson there with Imposter at Place here on Way Valley Radio. Oh, what a hot week it's been. It's getting a little bit cooler over the weekend and into next week as well. Let's do a local weather check then. So overnight tonight, a clear sky with light winds, lows of 10 degrees. Saturday, sunny intervals and a gentle breeze, highs of 25 degrees. And weather for Sunday then, it'll be drizzle with a moderate breeze, highs of 21 degrees.

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That's Ed Sheeran there with Thinking Out Loud. It's Wave Valley Radio, then it's Elliot here with you on your Friday. 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So with Dave Trumper Mondays and Tuesdays, and then David Way's here with you on Wednesdays, Thursdays and Fridays. The guys have got the best music and great conversation for your workday, and David Way has plenty of guests from in and around Alton on his shows on Wednesday, Thursday and Friday as well. So make sure you tune in to the guys on the morning show then, Monday morning from 9 a.m.

0: U2 there with Hold Me, Thrill Me, Kiss Me, Kill Me. Place here on Wave Valley Radio. It's Elliot here with you. I'm taking you through till 6 o'clock this evening. Tim Talks return from 7 again. Tim and Jordan will be back with their 90s music chat and some special features as well. Jodie Seal returns from 8 o'clock this evening as well. She's got some Friday night dance music for you. And JB here from 10 o'clock tonight as well. He's got all the tunes to start your weekend as well. So lots to stick around for with us. Back to the tunes for me now though. Bit of Adele and Hello.
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2: It was just another day, a familiar drive through familiar country. But then, just around the corner, came the unexpected. He'd let his speed creep a little too high as he approached a bend, and he was no longer driving at the right speed for the road. The scary thing is, he didn't even realize driving even a little too fast for the situation is a major cause of collisions, especially on country roads where you don't know what's around the corner. Think, don't let your speed creep.

Sam Fender there with People Watching Place here on Wave Valley Radio. It's Elliot here with you, taking a check on what's going on this weekend in the local area. The walking festival continues. Why not get a walk in before the weather starts to turn again a little bit more rainy next week? You can find all the walks for the walking festival online. It's alton.gov.uk. Find a trail that you fancy and head out and about in the local area for a walk with the Alton Walking Festival 2026.

That's the Doobie Brothers there with What a Fool Believes. It's Wave Valley Radio. It's Elliot here with you, taking you through until 6 o'clock. Stick with me, another hour to go. Lots more great tunes lined up to play for you. But we're going to get your news headlines for 5 o'clock after this from Paul McCartney and Wings.

0: man's pleaded guilty to 14 counts of aiding suicides in Canada after he sold toxic chemicals online. 60-year-old Kenneth Laws entered guilty pleas relating to his Canadian victims, but is alleged to have sold chemicals linked to the deaths of 73 British people. He won't face charges in the UK due to legal complexities. Nigel Farage is under fire after comments he made during the first Manchester Airport assault trial. Mohamed Ahmad and Fahir Ahmaz will now not face a second retrial for an attack on PC Zachary Marsden in July 2024. The Reform UK leader posted and spoke publicly about the trial, which their lawyer, Amar Anwar, says was unhelpful.
1: Mr. Farage's posts reach an audience of millions with unacceptable attacks on the jury, falsely accusing them of being all Asian and all Muslim. Nothing was further from the truth.
0: And the number of drivers who admit to illegal phone use is at an 8-year high, according to the RAC. That's the latest from Radio News Hub. I'm David Hall.
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5: The Governor of the Bank of England says it's appropriate to allow inflation to stay above targets in the face of uncertainty and weakness in the economy. Andrew Bailey says reacting too quickly can cause more volatility. The government's given the central bank a target rate of 2% for consumer price inflation. It was most recently recorded at 2.8% in April. Asda say they've seen a recovery in their sales as they push ahead with efforts to turn the company's fortunes around. They took a 0.8% dip in the 3 months to the end of March, but that's a significant improvement on the 4.2% decline the previous quarter. The supermarket chains also announced a tie-up with the online store Ocado, so they can use some of their technology to improve their own deliveries. And Royal Mail's missed its delivery targets once again, but they say more first-class mail's been sent on time and have pledged £500 million to improve the service. Three quarters of first-class mail arrived next day over the 12 months to the end of March, but that is well short of the 90% target that they've been set by the regulator Ofcom.
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0: A dry evening with clear spells, but there will be some rain across Scotland. Fog will develop later in the southwest, but staying warm in the southeast with a low of 15 degrees Celsius.

That's Fleetwood Mac there with Sarah, plays here on Way Valley Radio. It's Elliot here with you then, just gone five on your Friday. The weekend has officially begun. I'm with you through till six, another hour to go with me, lots of great tunes to play for you as well. We're also going to do a local showbiz and a national showbiz and national sports news in this hour as well, there's to come. But right now, back to the tunes with Silk Sonic and Bruno Mars, and Leave the Door Open.

That's Alita Adams there with Get Here. Plays here on Wave Valley Radio. It's Elliot with you on your Friday through until 6 o'clock. And as always at this point in the show, let's do another local weather check for you for Alton. So overnight tonight, it'll be a clear sky with light winds and lows of 10 degrees. Saturday is going to be sunny intervals with a gentle breeze, highs of 25 degrees. And Sunday, drizzle with a moderate breeze, highs of 21 degrees.

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2: Tom Hanks says he didn't even ask any questions when he was asked if he wanted to do Toy Story 5.
3: I trust the folks at Pixar so much that when they say, hey, we have an idea for the next Toy Story movie, I just show up and say, what do you need from Woody? And I will try to bring it forth for you.
2: Yeah, the Oscar-winning actor's been the voice of Woody for 30 years. He's back in a brand new adventure in cinemas next month. Sports presenter Laura Woods and Love Island star Adam Collard have announced they're expecting their second child together. The couple revealed the news by posting a picture on Instagram. Lots of their celeb friends replied with their best wishes. Meanwhile, lots of messages too for Spice Girl Mel B. She's celebrating her 51st birthday today. Her fellow bandmates have led the tributes to her. Sporty Spice Mel C referred to her as her northern nutter. And Monty Don's had a telling off from the BBC for wearing a barber jacket on Gardener's World. That's the brand he's appeared in an advert for. The BBC guidelines say that's not allowed. They say they gently reminded him of the rules.
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That's Romy there with She's On My Mind. It's Way Valley Radio. It's Elliot here with you. Got the breakfast show here weekdays from 7 a.m. as well. It's with Lizzie Ryan on Mondays, and then Pip is here with you Tuesday through until Friday. The girls have got everything you need to start your day in North East Hampshire, so make sure you tune in there Monday morning from 7 a.m.

0: Go West there with Call Me, plays here on Way Valley Radio. It's Elliot with you on your Friday. I'm taking you through until 6 o'clock. Thought we'd take another check then at what's going on in the local area this weekend. You've got yoga in the public gardens. That is on Sunday from 9:15 a.m. That's a free event. It's hosted by the Alton Town Council. So the sessions are set in the beautiful Alton Public Gardens and be led by expert instructors who will help guide you through your yoga journey. Everyone is welcome. It's from 9:15 for registration, 9:30 for the start of the class, and it's totally free. Just bring a mat, some water, and enjoy a relaxing hour of movement and mindfulness in nature. You can find more information on the website as well. It's alton.gov.uk/yoga-classes.
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3: Football first, and Arsenal say they've made it a priority to tie Mikel Arteta down to a new contract after their title win. His current deal ends next year, but talks have already started to extend it. Meanwhile, the Gunners are in Budapest this weekend to face Paris Saint-Germain in the Champions League final. These fans are there already.
4: I'm very confident. Now we've won the Premier League, I think we're there, we're ready. Arteta's going to be there lifting the trophy.
5: The excitement of us making it to the final, like, I just booked a flight and I just figured everything else out along the way.
6: It feels very magical. I mean, after Arsenal won the league, it's like a feeling I can't describe.
3: Meanwhile, Ibrahima Konate will leave Liverpool next month after he wasn't able to agree a new deal with the club. It's believed they couldn't agree financial terms with the centre-back. Lionel Messi's been named in Argentina's World Cup squad despite a late injury scare. Inter Miami said he suffered physical discomfort before being substituted late in Sunday's MLS win over Philadelphia. And the King and Queen will be at Derby Day at Epsom next weekend. It's the only classic the late Queen Elizabeth failed to win as an owner.
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1: That's Marion 5 there with Memories. Plays here on Wave Valley Radio. Had your national sports news before that. It's Elliot here with you then through until 6. Almost it from me. There's lots to stick around for this evening though, so make sure you stay with us. You've got Tim Talks here from 7. Tim and Jordan will be back. Jodie Seal returns from 8 o'clock tonight. She's got some Friday night dance music for you. And JB here, of course, from 10 o'clock tonight. He's got all the tunes to kick off your weekend. So that's all still to come. A few more tracks left with me to take us up to 6. This one now is Duke and So In Love With You.

Duke, this is Way Valley Radio. It's Elliot here with you. Right, that's it for me then on your Friday. Thank you very much for your company the last couple of hours. I won't be here next week. I am off on holiday, so I will catch you when I'm back. You've got an hour of non-stop music up next, though, and then you've got Tim Talks here from 7 o'clock as well. But we'll get your news headlines for 6 after this from Ariana Grande.

0: seaman accused of assaulting a police officer at Manchester Airport will not face a secondary trial. Mohammed Ahmad and Fahir Ahmaz denied assaulting PC Zachary Marsden during a brawl in July 2024, footage of which went viral on social media. Their lawyer, Amir Anwar, says the pair have been subjected to horrific abuse.
1: The brothers have been accused of being rapists, terrorists, drug dealers, yet they are nothing of the sort. Both Fahir Ahmaz and Mohammed Ahmad had never been in trouble before.
0: A man who's accused of selling toxic chemicals online has pleaded guilty to aiding suicides in Canada. Kenneth Law is alleged to have sold products which are also linked to the deaths of 73 British people, but won't face charges here in the UK. A teenage boy's become the 12th person to die after getting into difficulty in water during this week's hot weather. And one in four first-class letters are delivered late. That's the latest from Radio News Hub. I'm David Hall.
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6: The Governor of the Bank of England says it's appropriate to allow inflation to stay above targets in the face of uncertainty and weakness in the economy. Andrew Bailey says reacting too quickly can cause more volatility. The government's given the central bank a target rate of 2% for consumer price inflation. It was most recently recorded at 2.8% in April. Asda say they've seen a recovery in their sales as they push ahead with efforts to turn the company's fortunes around. They took a 0.8% dip in the 3 months to the end of March, but that's a significant improvement on the 4.2% decline the previous quarter. The supermarket chains also announced a tie-up with the online store Ocado, so they can use some of their technology to improve their own deliveries. And Royal Mail's missed its delivery targets once again, but they say more first-class mails being sent on time and have pledged £500 million to improve the service. Three quarters of first-class mail arrived next day over the 12 months to the end of March, but that is well short of the 90% target that they've been set by the regulator Ofcom.
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0: A dry evening with clear spells, but there will be some rain across Scotland. Fog will develop later in the southwest, but staying warm in the southeast with a low of 15 degrees Celsius.

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1: Is the sound of your mates alive? 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Is the sound of mates getting home instead of here? 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
4: Tom Hanks says he didn't even ask any questions when he was asked if he wanted to do Toy Story 5.
5: I trust the folks at Pixar so much that when they say, hey, we have an idea for the next Toy Story movie, I just show up and say, what do you need from Woody? And I will try to bring it forth for you.
4: Yeah, the Oscar-winning actor has been the voice of Woody for 30 years. He's back in a brand new adventure in cinemas next month. Sports presenter Laura Woods and Love Island star Adam Collard have announced they're expecting their second child together. The couple revealed the news by posting a picture on Instagram. Lots of their celeb friends replied with their best wishes. Meanwhile, lots of messages too for Spice Girl Mel B. She's celebrating her 51st birthday today. Her fellow bandmates have led the tributes to her. Sporty Spice Mel C referred to her as her northern nutter. And Monty Don's had a telling off from the BBC for wearing a barber jacket on Gardener's World. That's the brand he's appeared in an advert for. The BBC's guidelines say that's not allowed. They say they gently reminded him of the rules.
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3: Football first, and Arsenal say they've made it a priority to tie Mikel Arteta down to a new contract after their title win. His current deal ends next year, but talks have already started to extend it. Meanwhile, the Gunners are in Budapest this weekend to face Paris Saint-Germain in the Champions League final. These fans are there already.
4: I'm very confident. Now we've won the Premier League, I think we're there, we're ready. Arteta's going to be there lifting the trophy.
5: The excitement of us making it to the final, like, I just booked a flight and I just figured everything else out along the way.
6: It feels very magical. I mean, after Arsenal won the league, it's like a feeling I can't describe.
3: Meanwhile, Ibrahima Konate will leave Liverpool next month after he wasn't able to agree a new deal with the club. It's believed they couldn't agree financial terms with the centre-back. Lionel Messi's been named in Argentina's World Cup squad despite a late injury scare. Inter Miami said he suffered physical discomfort before being substituted late in Sunday's MLS win over Philadelphia. And the King and Queen will be at Derby Day at Epsom next weekend. It's the only classic the late Queen Elizabeth failed to win as an owner.
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0: Sport.

0: Two men accused of assaulting a police officer at Manchester Airport will not face a second retrial. Mohammed Ahmad and Fahir Ahmaz denied assaulting PC Zachary Marsden during a brawl in July 2024, footage of which went viral on social media. Their lawyer, Amir Anwar, says the pair have been subjected to horrific abuse.
1: The brothers have been accused of being rapists, terrorists, drug dealers, yet they are nothing of the sort. Both Fahir Ahmaz and Mohammed Ahmad had never been in trouble before.
0: A man who's accused of selling toxic chemicals online has pleaded guilty to aiding suicides in Canada. Kenneth Law is alleged to have sold products which are also linked to the deaths of 73 British people, but won't face charges here in the UK. A teenage boy's become the 12th person to die after getting into difficulty in water during this week's hot weather. And one in four first-class letters are delivered late. That's the latest from Radio News Hub. I'm David Hall.
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0: Clear for most this evening with some rain across Scotland. Fog is likely to develop later in the southwest, but it's staying warm in the southeast. A low of 15 degrees Celsius.
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0: Donald Trump's in the Situation Room deciding on whether he should sign off on an extension to the ceasefire with Iran. A framework of a deal is thought to be in place, but it's yet to be signed off by both sides. Two men accused of assaulting a police officer at Manchester Airport will not face a second retrial. Mohammed Ahmad and Fahir Amaz denied assaulting PC Zachary Marsden during a brawl in July 2024. Here's their lawyer, Amar Anwar.
1: The brothers have been accused of being rapists, terrorists, drug dealers, yet they are nothing of the sort. Prior to this incident, both Fahir Amaz and Mohammed Ahmad had never been in trouble before.
0: Meanwhile, two men have been jailed after killing another motorist while driving at speeds of up to 139 miles an hour. Uwais Hussein and Usman Mahmoud, who'd both inhaled nitrous oxide, ran a red light, killing 50-year-old Sylvester Abayomi. And one in four first-class letters are delivered late, according to the Royal Mail. That's the latest from Radio News Hub. I'm David Hall.
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0: Clear for most this evening with some rain across Scotland. Fog is likely to develop later in the southwest, but it's staying warm in the southeast. A low of 15 degrees Celsius.

0: Good evening, good evening. It's me, Jodie Sill, your little intimidating, living right here in Alton and the surrounding areas. We kickstarted with a little bit of camel fat. I've got you in my hot little hands for the next hour, and we intend to open those doors to the weekend right here, right now. We've got Fisher coming up with Keita here.
1: Yeah.

I love that track. I remember first hearing it driving around Bondi Beach in Australia with one of my best friends. And it's just such a banging tune. Well, guys, I cannot believe it is the 5th of June and the 6th of June next weekend. I felt when I first advertised this Electric DJ Festival, this was miles away. And June has gone and crept upon us. Now, it's happening next weekend. There are still tickets. I can't pronounce the name of it. I think it's called the Resonance Festival. We've got all the local DJs from here and the surrounding areas. We've got Audio Addict, we've got Alex Jan, Bob Sewell, Belit, Damian Atkinson, Daryl Scobie, Gav, Floki, Justin Suarez, Martin Wood, Jeff Cannons, Jason Suarez, Matt Handy, Sam Bryce, to name but a few. Go to the Wave Valley Radio page. I will stick up the poster there and you'll be able to get all the details to get those last minute tickets. Now, it's a 2-day event. It's really, really local. You can camp there. There's food, there's bar, there's stalls, and best of all, the most banging tune.

No, I have not lost my mind. I saw the Jackson movie today. It was very good. I did not like the fact it's in two installments, but there you go. And I thought it'd be remiss if I didn't put a little Jackson 5 number on our show here tonight. Well, a big hello to two guys, two brothers, who are doing a little bit of wild camping, whatever that means, this weekend in this hot, hot, hot heat. That is Glenn and his brother Ryan. You probably won't be able to get reception where you are, but I thought I'd give you a little shout out. Now, I am doing the most exciting thing tomorrow. My friends have got a housewarming over there in London. I love me a little bit of London. I don't like catching the train there, but I do love seeing Alex and Ollie, and my mate Ollie will be DJing, and hopefully the sun will be out. All right, coming up, a little bit of Antipodean. It's Dom Dolla and Take It.

She got a

did you guys see Fatboy Slim at the big weekend? There were thousands of people there, and I see him every time he's out. I'm going to see him, I think, July 19th, but he is back to his old form. Like, honestly, one of the best gigs. I was only watching it on the iPlayer, and a group of my friends were watching it all around at the same time, and he is back, baby. That was so good. Anyway, guys, don't forget, we are run entirely by volunteers, so if you've got a little bit of time in your hands, now is such a good time to join Wave Valley Radio, because we've got all of our summer events coming up. We've got all the festivals. We've got Wayfest. We've got the car show in the middle of town. And whether you want to be behind the radio, in front of the radio, tech support, or just want to join in with some admin, we would love to see you. Drop us a line, studio at wavevalleyradio.uk. I do my

If you know me well, you know I loves me that track. That was Lude and Mataflex with Big City Life. Well, what are you guys up to this weekend? There are so many events happening around Alton and the surrounding areas. Get out there, see what's on, support local. And it's such a good vibe over there at Market Square, at the top of the High Street, at the other end of the High Street. So much going on. The Crown Hotel is closed for refurbishments at the moment, but they will be working on that and back very soon. Right, coming up, I'm going crazy and doing another Lude remix because I am Australian, very proud. This is the Down Under remix.

How much do I love that track? The music began to play. It did indeed. Well, there you go, guys. My hour is sadly at an end. I may now be released out to the weekend, get my dancing shoes on and hit some of those local drinking establishments. No, I'm not going out tonight, but tomorrow night is going to be an absolute doozy. Have a good one, guys. Whatever it is you do, I'll be back same time, same place next week. Have a good one. Bye.

on the acting like they're plain sailing. But I see rough season, maybe the recession and then the depression. In whatever profession, this is my confession. I can't front, I'm in the forefront. Living for money, ready to start like a bungee jump. With no role, but I ain't trying to see.

0: President Trump is in the Situation Room making a final decision about an agreement to extend a ceasefire with Iran. US officials say the two countries have agreed a framework of a deal. UN spokesman Stefan Dujarric is hopeful of an end to hostilities.
1: We've seen a lot of reporting on what may be included. We've been in this kind of hovering position before. We very much hope that diplomacy will prevail. We hope to see an end to this conflict, and we want to see a reopening of the Strait of Hormuz to free an unhindered navigation.
0: Meanwhile, President Putin says he's ready to resume talks with Ukraine. His comments come after a Russian drone bombed an apartment block in Romania. Two brothers accused of assaulting a police officer at Manchester Airport won't face a second retrial. Prosecutors had claimed Fahir Amaz and Mohammed Ahmad attacked the officer and his two female colleagues. And the next Call of Duty game will controversially feature South Korean soldiers in battle with North Korea. That's the latest from Radio News Hub. I'm David Hall.
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0: Plenty of warm sunny spells throughout the morning. Any rain will be heavy at times and will move eastwards. Temperatures are still warm though, with a high of 28 degrees Celsius.
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0: A man who's accused of selling toxic chemicals online has pleaded guilty to aiding suicides in Canada but won't be tried here in the UK. Kenneth Law is alleged to have sold products which are linked to the deaths of 73 British people, including 22-year-old Thomas Parfitt from Surrey. His father, David, is frustrated the UK won't pursue a legal case.
1: I see these decisions as really people not thinking about the root cause. It's immensely frustrating that there doesn't seem to be any effort to really understand the lessons here.
0: Donald Trump's locked in talks to decide whether he should sign off on an extension to the ceasefire with Iran. A framework of a deal is thought to be in place, but it's yet to be agreed by both sides. The head of the World Health Organization has flown into the Democratic Republic of Congo as the Ebola crisis worsens. The current outbreak has caused at least 220 deaths and more than 900 infections. And one in four first-class letters are delivered late. That's the latest from Radio News Hub, I'm David Hall.
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0: Plenty of warm sunny spells throughout the morning. Any rain will be heavy at times and will move eastwards. Temperatures are still warm though, with a high of 28 degrees Celsius.

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Jess Glynn, All I Am, Way Valley Radio. I'm JB. Welcome to the weekend. Now, thank you for all the messages you send through. 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

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Just about still a few early birds left, but it's going to be a banger.

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were strangers at the bar. They were playing Wonderwall. I overheard you say you hate this song. Next thing I knew, I'm walking over. Came and tapped you on your shoulder. Said, my dear, you're not the only one. Spent the night there at my place. That night became 100 days. And I shared all my deepest secrets with you. Soon enough, well, I found out you're something I can't live without. And every time I close my eyes, I miss you.

0: President Trump is in the Situation Room making a final decision about an agreement to extend a ceasefire with Iran. US officials say the two countries have agreed a framework of a deal. UN spokesman Stefan Dujarric is hopeful of an end to hostilities.
1: We've seen a lot of reporting on what may be included. We've been in this kind of hovering position before. We very much hope that diplomacy will prevail. We hope to see an end to this conflict, and we want to see a reopening of the Strait of Hormuz to free an unhindered navigation.
0: Meanwhile, President Putin says he's ready to resume talks with Ukraine. His comments come after a Russian drone bombed an apartment block in Romania. Two brothers accused of assaulting a police officer at Manchester Airport won't face a second retrial. Prosecutors had claimed Fahir Amaz and Mohammed Ahmad attacked the officer and his two female colleagues. And the next Call of Duty game will controversially feature South Korean soldiers in battle with North Korea. That's the latest from Radio News Hub. I'm David Hall.
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0: Plenty of warm, sunny spells throughout the morning. Any rain will be heavy at times and will move eastwards. Temperatures are still warm, though, with a high of 28 degrees Celsius.

Scrutability, the Work Girl, welcome back after the news. The Glass Eyeball, boring news. 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Ziggy Marley now, Tomorrow People.

Cola Water, Wave Valley Radio. It's not a rewind night, that's Wednesdays 8 till 10, rewind to the 80s. Don't forget to tune in with Pip and myself. Destiny's Child now, say my name.

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0: President Trump is in the Situation Room making a final decision about an agreement to extend a ceasefire with Iran. US officials say the two countries have agreed a framework of a deal. UN spokesman Stefan Dujarric is hopeful of an end to hostilities.
1: We've seen a lot of reporting on what may be included. We've been in this kind of hovering position before. We very much hope that diplomacy will prevail. We hope to see an end to this conflict, and we want to see a reopening of the Strait of Hormuz to free and unhindered navigation.
0: Meanwhile, President Putin says he's ready to resume talks with Ukraine. His comments come after a Russian drone bombed an apartment block in Romania. Two brothers accused of assaulting a police officer at Manchester Airport won't face a second retrial. Prosecutors had claimed Fahir Amaz and Mohammed Ahmad attacked the officer and his two female colleagues. And the next Call of Duty game will controversially feature South Korean soldiers in battle with North Korea. That's the latest from Radio News Hub. I'm David Hall.
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0: Plenty of warm sunny spells throughout the morning. Any rain will be heavy at times and will move eastwards. Temperatures are still warm though, with a high of 28 degrees Celsius.
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